seem to be lethargic. I knew we'd need a heartbreak just to get his life started. Cause love to me is sacred. 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When hatred comes young, kiss the tongue to your faded smiles to a glass, one soft, how we traded, huh? Tell me love's worn off, well I've just begun. See, I've had relationships, but they were just for fun.

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You can build those lips, cause it's been fucking days, me, since I've had a fucking kiss.

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0: 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Nothing disappears.
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0: Space Age Love Song Flock of Seagulls. 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
0: Language is a fire.

thing, the only thing that's real. The needle tears a hole, the old familiar sting. Try to kill it all away, but I remember everything.